the wishing well. 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

day. 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I'll find

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You think you're riding fast, I hit your speed for lunch. Don't blink or hit the gas, I'm fast.

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You and I, you and I. We're like diamonds in the sky. You're a shooting star, I see a vision of ecstasy. When you hold me, I'm alive.